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My name is Quincy. 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

0: Soul Tour. May I have your attention for just a moment? That could change your life. I'd like to share something important with you. Are you looking for a new career opportunity? 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
12: I've waited for this moment

When it comes to relationships, in positive relationships, I've found that if you give 50% of yourself and the other person gives 50% of their self, then the relationship is balanced and it seems to work. Now, if you give 75% of yourself and the other person gives 25% of themselves or vice versa, then the relationship is doomed from the beginning. So strive for balance. So strive to be balanced in your relationship. And we'll help you along the way with The Quiet Storm here on KISS Radio. 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

told me and my woman, you've been going through a lot of changes for about 6 months or so. It's been real hard to talk to one another. You know, a relationship ain't nothing without communication. While we were laying in bed, the both of us looking at the ceiling overhead, eyes wide open about 3 o'clock in the morning, I said, baby, we can't go on this way. She said, you're right. I said, I know you love me, and I love you. Then we started holding each other.

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Check this out. It doesn't matter what actually happened. The only thing that matters is what people think happened. Hey, it's your boy. Give me that knowledge right here. DJ T-Rock. DeeJayTee. 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Kiss Radio. That's right.

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What's good, people? It's the King of Trail Riding Blue, Gita Jones. Me and my big bro out here. If you ain't never lived this country life, we're going to tell you the story. Let's go. Trail Ride Certified.

0: 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DJ T-Rock. Hey, how's everybody doing, family? Check this out. Live as you were to die tomorrow. Now, learn as if you going to live forever. Hey, keep that in mind. Ain't nothing but food for thought. Hey, check it out. It's your boy, D-E-E-J-A-Y T-Rock. Hey, we going to keep the music playing. Kiss Radio. Let's go.
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0: What's up, family? 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Hey, oh yes, the past can hurt, but you can't either run from it or learn from it. 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Yes, sir. T-E-E-R-O-C, DJ T-Rock. 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

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We got top 40. We got country. We got R&B. We got hip hop. We got it all. Southern soul. Just book your boy. You know what I'm saying? 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

0: 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Then, after me, I invite you to tune in to
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I'm T-Rock, and this is where you can get your day started with the chief rocker, Frankie Grover. 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

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Don't forget, man, I'm telling you, this DJ service is off the chain. You know what I'm saying? They play the very best in Southern Soul, hip-hop and R&B, country, top 40. I mean, you need to give them a call. They do corporate events, they do weddings, they do birthdays. 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Book them 2 weeks in advance, and they will put on a nice show for you. That's Superior Sounds, LLC.

0: 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So let's go. 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

0: What's happening out there with Radio Land? Keep it locked and loaded. I have not failed. I've just only won $10,000 ways that it won't work. Hold up. Let me get that straight. I have not failed. I have just found 10,000 ways that it won't work. Okay, I was going to get it straight the first time. I thought I did. But anyway, hey, that's the thought for the day. Y'all make sure y'all keep it locked and loaded right here. Kiss Radio.
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like the Shy Lights, Harold Melvin and the Blue Notes, Manhattans and others. They used to break it down and talk to the ladies. And all the old school players, they sang about love.

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Family, family, family, check this out. You got your boy on your radio today. 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Best believe that. Hey, ain't nothing but food for thought. Matter of fact, that's knowledge, man. Keep it in mind, all right? Check this out. This your boy, DeeJayTeeRoc, DJ T-Rock, Kiss Radio. Come on, let's get it.

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0: I'm live from Luke Memorial Hospital. 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
0: 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At this time, the doctors are attempting to assess his condition and determine a course of action.
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0: 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That could change your life. I'd like to share something important with you. Are you looking for a new career opportunity? 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

bigger than black and white. 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We done had a hell of a year. I'ma make it count why I'm here. 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
3: Hey, whoa. Hey, I can't lie, I wanted you the first time that I saw you. Try to diss me till you realize I'm someone you could talk to. You've been hurt over and over. Tell me, what has it taught you? Soon as you fell for me, though, I had caught you.
4: Didn't I?
3: 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You know if they want what's best for them, then they still want you.

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Girl, I can come and hug your neck. Do you know what you just took off my hands? Girl, that man took me through everything. I damn near lost my mind. You hear me?

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Kiss Radio. WGBC.

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0: the king of the internet. 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
1: Okay, Frankie, come on. I'm ready.

0: Yo, yo, yo, y'all, time to kick the scopes. Busset Floaters. Here we go, Aries. Take advantage of a lucky break. Toss a bull. Call someone you haven't spoken to in a while. Wonder what Skeeter up to. Gemini the Twins, mail a important letter or bill today. Cancer to the Moonchild Crabby, turn your attention to the physical goals you have set for yourself. Leo the Lion, get established on solid ground financially. Virgo the Virgin, your best work is done on a peaceful environment. Leo the Scales, times are changing. Remember that. Scorpio, avoid having regrets later over a missed opportunity that was tailor-made just for you. You better act now, baby. Sagittarius, someone's in a position to help you. Let them. Capricorn, action, adventure, and excitement. Those are your words for today, baby. Aquarius, a whole new world opens up for you as well. And Pisces, a little bit of fishy, last but not least. Relationships take center stage for you. And that's your horoscope. Horse here to tell you that keep your head to the stars, baby. Ho, ho, ho. Yeah.
1: This is the Reverend Brother Pastor, Deacon Dr. Nerd, telling everybody, no matter what your problem is, I can help you. You see, I've got the answers you need. Just call me up on the prayer line, because I specialize. That's my specialty. Let's take the first caller. Hello, you on the prayer line?
2: Rev?
1: Yes?
2: I'm lonely.
1: Mm-hmm.
2: I'm so all alone,
1: oh,
2: and I ain't
1: thing.
2: Got nobody.
1: Mm-hmm.
2: And I'm a young man, and and I think you know what I mean when I tell you, it's not easy on me.
1: Mm-hmm.
2: It's real hard on a young man, Rev. Can you help me?
1: Boy, I believe you've come to the right place, because I've got the answers you need, because I specialize in the lonely hearts. But you see, you need to be more grateful for what you do have, and don't focus on the loneliness. You know, dogs are lonely, too. In fact, that's why they lick themselves, because they're lonely, and they don't have thumbs. So you should be grateful that you have thumbs. You get what I'm talking about, boy?
2: Yes, Rev.
1: Yeah, good. That's all the time we have. Remember, no matter what your problem is, I can help you. I got the answers you need. Just call me up on the prayer line, because I specialize. That's my specialty. Press the light.

way. 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I was fucked up, couldn't focus through them hard days. All the crazy shit I seen don't make you lose your faith. I was 13 the first time I saw the cold face. Every night my

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And I thank God for everything he has done for you. What you're doing there now is the result of God's favor on you. And we thank God for everything he has done. God's been so faithful for us, especially for you. What the people see now is nothing. It's nothing. It's nothing. Everything you touch will multiply in Jesus' mighty name. Don't trust nobody. Put your trust in God. In God. Where you are going now is not an easy place. All eyes are on you. Be focused. Do Maya pray for you?

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side. It's just something about him, ain't it? 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But it's something about that side person that has your heart.

0: 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And we also in Winter Haven, Cypress Garden, got WHNR 1360 AM. 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

0: keep it in mind, all the way on the radio station, you got to know the phrase that pays. You say, Frankie, what is the phrase that pays? The phrase that pays, have you ever been kissed by kiss? Ever been kissed by kiss? That's the phrase that pays. 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Mwah! 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
3: 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Virgo the virgin, hitting feelings are revealed today. 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And Pisces, a little bit of busy life, but at least these future plans seem to be working out smoothly for you. And there you go, that's your horoscope. Aren't you tossed, reminding you to keep your head to the stars, baby. Ho, ho, ho, ho, ho, ho.
4: This is the Reverend Brother Pastor Deacon Dr. Doug, telling everybody to come out to the church for the sister semi-annual Daisy Duke's Pancake Breakfast. Let me hear you say hotcakes.
5: Hotcakes.
4: Oh, they stacked. And they're ready to eat. The pancakes, that is. And not only will they be serving with Daisy Dukes on, they'll be wearing halter tops too. Let me hear you say, got milk?
5: Got milk.
4: Of course we do. What good is hotcakes if you ain't got milk? All unaccompanied men must sit in the section caged in by chicken wire, lest ye go buck wild. You see, last year, Sister Sweetbody bent over to serve a plate, and Brother Lewis lost his mind. Grabbed in front of everybody and did the unspeakable. Let me hear you say, Grand Slam Breakfast. I say it's going to be on. And if you miss it, you're wimpy. Church sister serving breakfast? While they're wearing something skippy. Can I get an amen?
5: Yeah.
4: Let me hear you say, boom, shakalaka-laka. Let me hear you say, oh, damn, Grand Slam.
5: Oh, damn.

0: Good morning, everybody. Good morning, everybody. How you doing? It's time to get up out of bed and get on your J-O-B. Hey, listen, you got a job to go to, you got a smile on your face. You're making money, you got a smile on your face. You got a gorgeous woman at home waiting on you and not making money also. You a happy man. What can I say, huh? Hey, listen, if anyone asks you any form whatsoever, what is your favorite radio station? 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Good morning. I am Frankie Grover, the hardest working man in radio, and that ain't no lie, my man. I work all the freaking time. Who, me? Yes, you. Good morning.
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0: 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I am Frankie Grover. Good morning, everybody. It's time to get up out of the bed and get on your J-O-B this morning.
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0: 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So if you got some more, you want some more Frankie Grover, well, you got it, okay? Tell all your friends about it. Enjoy. Have a lot of fun. Good morning, everybody. It's time to get up out of bed and get on your J-O-B. Let's go. Put a big smile on your face and go to work and say, hey, I went to work today. You didn't get laid off, right? So you should be happy. Back to more great music. Good morning to you.
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5: 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Chill. Scorpio, expect increased money demands from creditors. Sagittarius, your creative ideas are inspired by kids. Capricorn, practice the rule, live and let live today. Aquarius, open your mind to the possibilities of change. And Pisces, a little bit of easy, last but not least, is a emotional episode. Does not have a happy ending. Hang in there. There you go. That's your horoscope. This is Hearts to Charge of Monty Guda. Keep your head to the stars, baby Paul. Oh!
6: This is the Reverend Brother Pastor Deacon Dr. Dunn. And we are gathered today to say goodbye to Reggie Arnold, a loving brother, a faithful member, and always one of the first to volunteer when other churches have no function. And it was his readiness to serve that led to his death. For we see him serving as a helper during our annual foot washing service, trying to remove the shoes of Sister Wilma Ross, also known as the Fungus Among Us. Well, he finally got her two sides of two small shoes off her very large sticky feet. And not only did she let out a sigh of relief, she booted. And her gas, mixed with the foot odor, created a poisonous gas that dropped Brother Arnold right there on the spot. Ashes to ashes, like curbs to the street. For now on, we wear a gas mask when washing people's feet.
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0: Keep it in mind, other than on the radio station, you got to know the phrase that pays. You say, Frankie, what is the phrase that pays? The phrase that pays, have you ever been kissed by Kiss? Ever been kissed by Kiss? That's the phrase that pays. Let me give you a kiss this morning, okay? Mwah! You just got kissed by Kiss, the number one internet radio station in the world. I'd love to hear from you this morning. Reach out and give me a call. 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So you can get it in. I'll do my very, very best to get it on. 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

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How you doing? 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Good morning. I am Frankie Grover, the hardest working man in radio, and that ain't no lie, my man. I work all the freaking time. Who, me? Yes, you. Good morning.

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3: 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Aries. With the new moon today, you're going to have an opportunity to make a new start. Taurus and Boris, me. You have within your power the ability to be kind today. Gemini the twins, start now to put it to the test of time, your theory of entertaining others. Cancer the moon, child crabby, settle an old argument or disagreement today. Leo the lion, work with family members to establish rules for safety and comfort around the house. Virgo the virgin, keep on top of fast-breaking news and developments in your community and the world. Libra the scales, a creative project provides you with some additional income. Scorpio, stay focused today. That's all I'm going to say. Sagittarius, a hunch you have about a relationship could pay off. Act on it. A Capricorn, find a special place to celebrate today. And Aquarius, expect your first hurdle in the pursuit of a professional goal. There's a price to pay for success. And Pisces, a little bit of fishy, last but not least, a new song will grab your attention today. Let it work on you. And that's it. That's your horoscope. How's your charge? Your body good to keep your head to the stars, baby. Ha, ha, ha, ha, ha.
4: Yeah. This is the Reverend Brother Pastor, Deacon Dr. Doug. Yeah. Telling everybody. Amen. See, some of y'all just need to get honest.
5: Yeah.
4: Put the blame where it belongs.
5: Amen.
4: And not on someone else. Y'all been blaming on the devil?
5: Yeah.
4: But you should have been blaming on yourself.
5: Well,
4: see, if the devil did all y'all blamed on him, he'd be too busy to do all the things that y'all blamed on him. And it ain't the devil. It's your wicked heart.
5: Amen.
4: Your filthy mind.
5: Yeah.
4: Your lustful loins. Let me hear you say fire in my loins.
5: Fire in my loins.
4: I'm saying y'all need to get honest.
5: Yeah.
4: And put the blame where it belongs.
5: Yeah.
4: Not on someone else.
5: Yeah.
4: Y'all been blaming on the devil?
5: Amen.
4: Which you should have been blaming on yourself.
5: Well.
4: Can I get an amen?
5: Amen.
4: Let me hear you say boom shaka laka laka.
5: Boom shaka laka.
4: Let me hear you say I got fire in my loins.
5: Fire in my loins.
4: And it burns too.
6: I just love the way I get kissed by Frankie in the morning. He makes me tingle all over and it lasts all day.

never ends. Everybody has to grow up sometime, and we did. So listen and hear what I'm talking about. We're Grown Folks Radio. 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
1: 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Good morning, everybody. It's time to get up out of the bed and get on your J-O-B this morning.
2: 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I'd like to share something important with you. Are you looking for a new career opportunity? 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

0: 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So if you got some more, you want some more Frankie Grover, well, you got it, okay? Tell all your friends about it. Enjoy. Have a lot of fun. Good morning, everybody. It's time to get up out of the bed and get on your J-O-B. Let's go. Put a big smile on your face and go to work and say, hey, I went to work today. You didn't get laid off, right? So you should be happy. Back to more great music. Good morning to you.
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I hope you guys enjoyed yourself. 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You know, friends say and do stupid things to leave me mind to. A true friend tell you what you need to hear and not what you want to hear. No one in this world is responsible for your happiness but yourself. If you can't make yourself happy, you damn sure can't make me happy. And if you got friends and associates, can't tell the difference between the confidence you have in yourself and arrogance, you don't need them, because if you don't believe in you, nobody else will. And with that, may you live as long as you want and want as long as you live. Keep on reaching to make it to the top, and one day you most certainly will. I hope you live to be 100 and me 100 minus a day, for I never know a nice folks like you passed away. And remember, it's only take 13 muscles to smile and 32 to frown, so while it will work, keep a smile on that gorgeous face of yours till we meet and greet again, like tomorrow morning at 6 a.m. Go out and do something nice for something less fortunate than yourself today to make you feel good about yourself, okay?

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1: So, like, how about you? Like, so you want me to chase you through this song? You sound crazy.

0: 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I'm glad you decide to spend some time with me right here on Kiss Radio, where there is always more great R and B music on the way.
1: 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Then, after me, I invite you to tune in to
0: Jade. I'm here each Monday through Friday from 10 a.m. till 3 p.m., making sure your midday is musically entertaining. And after I leave, stay tuned to hear
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0: Jade. 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

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We don't need no music, we got conga. 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

0: 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I bring to you through words I sing, my flaws, my dreams, and all from within. 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

0: 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You're listening to Kiss Radio, where we play the good stuff when it comes to music. R&B music from way back when music sounded great. 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And here's a good example of what I'm talking about. 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

0: Well, I hope you enjoyed the music we were presenting today. We have plenty more like that coming up. And don't forget to tell a friend so they can tell a friend too. 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

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This is Mia. Thank you for joining me. 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

0: For Kiss Radio, don't forget to tune in each and every Sunday for Sunday Gospel. It's our way of saying we hope you have a great day. That's Sunday Gospel, 6 a.m. to 2, right here on Kiss Radio.
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0: The Smear once again. Another great song right there, show if you enjoy that. And as always, have plenty more coming up. In fact, one great tune right after another, right here on Kiss Radio. I'd like to say hello to my friends listening in Central Florida today, around Orlando and Tampa. Glad to have you folks aboard, and hope you enjoy the music.
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0: Well, there you got another one of my favorite songs right there. 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

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You're listening to Kiss Radio, where we play the good stuff when it comes to music. R&B music from way back when music sounded great. Some of the music today sounds okay, but not like it used to. And here's a good example of what I'm talking about. 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

0: May I have your attention for just a moment? That could change your life. I'd like to share something important with you. Are you looking for a new career opportunity? 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

What it do is the king of trail riding blues, Jeter Jones, man, and I'm here to thank everybody that's been listening to the music, that's been playing the music, that's been streaming the music. Thank you so much. But hey, this is what it's all about, man. Salute to all the country boys, country girls everywhere. Let's do it one time for country boy blues. It's going down. Trail ride blues is here to stay. You hear me? So let's take you on a journey. I think it's time to go down that dirt road. Twinkle, twinkle. You ready? Let's get ready to go down the dirt road. Put them children up. Trey folk.

0: King again. Hey, MDENT Films, JBE, we him. Music Matters, Universal, Virgin. Hey, it's going down. But yeah, they thought we were going to get naked, didn't
1: they? They thought so.
0: No. Somebody's granddaddy. You hear me? For the truth. Yeah. Can't get naked for Nacho. You're come.
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